0: Mix 106.1. Don't you dare to leave. We've got much more of Mansfield's best mix just seconds away. Mansfield
1: weather. From the Mid-State Media Weather Center, here is your forecast for Mansfield. Tonight, mostly cloudy, then patchy fog. Low around 64. Saturday, patchy fog. Then a slight chance for showers and thunderstorms. High near 84. Saturday night, showers and thunderstorms developing. Low around 70. Sunday, showers and thunderstorms continue. High near 86. Sunday night, showers and thunderstorms are likely. Then a chance for showers and thunderstorms. Low around 66. From the Mid-State Media Weather Center in Mansfield, there is currently one active weather alert for north-central Ohio. A flood watch remains in effect for portions of Delaware until 8 o'clock Sunday morning. Flash flooding caused by excessive rainfall is possible. Excessive runoff may result in flooding of rivers, creeks, streams, and other low-lying and flood-prone locations. People in the watch area should keep an eye on the weather and be prepared for immediate action should heavy rains and flooding occur or a flash flood warning be issued. Avoid low-lying areas and be careful when approaching highway dips and underpasses. 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
2: Is the current pollen report for North Central Ohio. Today is in the medium-high category with a reading of 9.2. Tomorrow is expected to ease back to 8.6. By Sunday, pollen levels move into the medium-high category with a reading of 9.5. The top pollen sources are ragweed, nettle, and chenopods. 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
2: From the Mid-State Media Weather Center, here is your forecast for Mansfield. Tonight, mostly cloudy, then patchy fog. Low around 64. Saturday, patchy fog. Then a slight chance for showers and thunderstorms. High near 84. Saturday night, showers and thunderstorms developing. Low around 70. Sunday, showers and thunderstorms continue. High near 86. Sunday night, showers and thunderstorms are likely. Then a chance for showers and thunderstorms. Low around 66. From the Mid-State Media Weather Center in Mansfield, there is currently one active weather alert for north-central Ohio.

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1: weather. From the Mid-State Media Weather Center, here is your forecast for Mansfield. Tonight, mostly cloudy, then patchy fog. Low around 64. Saturday, patchy fog. Then a slight chance for showers and thunderstorms. High near 84. Saturday night, showers and thunderstorms developing. Low around 70. Sunday, showers and thunderstorms continue. High near 86. Sunday night, showers and thunderstorms are likely. Then a chance for showers and thunderstorms. Low around 66. From the Mid-State Media Weather Center in Mansfield, there is currently one active weather alert for north-central Ohio. A flood watch remains in effect for portions of Delaware until 8 o'clock Sunday morning. Flash flooding caused by excessive rainfall is possible. Excessive runoff may result in flooding of rivers, creeks, streams, and other low-lying and flood-prone locations. People in the watch area should keep an eye on the weather and be prepared for immediate action should heavy rains and flooding occur or a flash flood warning be issued. Avoid low-lying areas and be careful when approaching highway dips and underpasses. 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
3: is the current pollen report for North Central Ohio. Today is in the medium high category with a reading of 9.2. Tomorrow is expected to ease back to 8.6. By Sunday, pollen levels move into the medium high category with a reading of 9.5. 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
1: weather. From the Mid-State Media Weather Center, here is your forecast for Mansfield. Tonight, mostly cloudy, then patchy fog. Low around 64. Saturday, patchy fog. Then a slight chance for showers and thunderstorms. High near 84. Saturday night, showers and thunderstorms developing. Low around 70. Sunday, showers and thunderstorms continue.

0: 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Avoid low-lying areas and be careful when approaching highway dips and underpasses. 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
1: weather. From the Mid-State Media Weather Center, here is your forecast for Mansfield. Tonight, mostly cloudy, then patchy fog. Low around 64. Saturday, patchy fog. Then a slight chance for showers and thunderstorms. High near 84. Saturday night, showers and thunderstorms developing. Low around 70. Sunday, showers and thunderstorms continue. High near 86. Sunday night, showers and thunderstorms are likely. Then a chance for showers and thunderstorms. Low around 66. From the Mid-State Media Weather Center in Mansfield, there is currently one active weather alert for North Central Ohio. A flood watch remains in effect for portions of Delaware until 8 o'clock Sunday morning. Flash flooding caused by excessive rainfall continues to be possible. Excessive runoff may result in flooding of rivers, creeks, streams, and other low-lying and flood-prone locations. People in the watch area should keep an eye on the weather and be prepared for immediate action should heavy rains and flooding occur or a flash flood warning be issued. Avoid low-lying areas and be careful when approaching highway dips and underpasses. 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
1: Here is the current pollen report for North Central Ohio. Today is in the medium-high category with a reading of 9.2. Tomorrow is expected to ease back to 8.6. By Sunday, pollen levels move into the medium-high category with a reading of 9.5. The top pollen sources are ragweed, nettle, and chenopods. 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
1: weather. From the Mid-State Media Weather Center, here is your forecast for Mansfield. Tonight, partly cloudy, then patchy fog. Low around 64. Saturday, patchy fog, then a slight chance for showers and thunderstorms. High near 84. Saturday night, showers and thunderstorms developing. Low around 70. Sunday, showers and thunderstorms continue. High near 86. Sunday night, showers and thunderstorms are likely. Then a chance for showers and thunderstorms. Low around 66. From the Mid-State Media Weather Center in Mansfield, there is currently one active weather alert for North Central Ohio. A flood watch remains in effect for portions of Delaware until 8 o'clock Sunday morning. Flash flooding caused by excessive rainfall continues to be possible. Excessive runoff may result in flooding of rivers, creeks, streams, and other low-lying and flood-prone locations. People in the watch area should keep an eye on the weather and be prepared for immediate action should heavy rains and flooding occur or a flash flood warning be issued. Avoid low-lying areas and be careful when approaching highway dips and underpasses. 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
1: weather. From the Mid-State Media Weather Center, here is your forecast for Mansfield. Tonight, mostly cloudy, then patchy fog. Low around 64. Saturday, patchy fog. Then a slight chance for showers and thunderstorms. High near 84. Saturday night, showers and thunderstorms developing. Low around 70. Sunday, showers and thunderstorms continue. High near 86. Sunday night, showers and thunderstorms are likely. Then a chance for showers and thunderstorms. Low around 66. From the Mid-State Media Weather Center in Mansfield, there is currently one active weather alert for North Central Ohio. A flood watch remains in effect for portions of Delaware until 8 o'clock Sunday morning. Flash flooding caused by excessive rainfall continues to be possible. Excessive runoff may result in flooding of rivers, creeks, streams, and other low-lying and flood-prone locations. People in the watch area should keep an eye on the weather and be prepared for immediate action should heavy rains and flooding occur or a flash flood warning be issued. Avoid low-lying areas and be careful when approaching highway dips and underpasses. 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
1: Here is the current pollen report for North Central Ohio. Today is in the medium-high category with a reading of 9.2. Tomorrow is expected to ease back to 8.6. By Sunday, pollen levels move into the medium-high category with a reading of 9.5. The top pollen sources are ragweed, nettle, and chenopods. 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
1: weather. From the Mid-State Media Weather Center, here is your forecast for Mansfield. Tonight, mostly cloudy, then patchy fog. Low around 64. Saturday, patchy fog. Then a slight chance for showers and thunderstorms. High near 84. Saturday night, showers and thunderstorms developing. Low around 70. Sunday, showers and thunderstorms continue. High near 86. Sunday night, showers and thunderstorms are likely. Then a chance for showers and thunderstorms. Low around 66. From the Mid-State Media Weather Center in Mansfield, there is currently one active weather alert for North Central Ohio. A flood watch remains in effect for portions of Delaware until 8 o'clock Sunday morning. Flash flooding caused by excessive rainfall continues to be possible. Excessive runoff may result in flooding of rivers, creeks, streams, and other low-lying and flood-prone locations. People in the watch area should keep an eye on the weather and be prepared for immediate action should heavy rains and flooding occur or a flash flood warning be issued. Avoid low-lying areas and be careful when approaching highway dips and underpasses. 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
0: Another extra long set of Mansfield's favorite music starts now.

from the Mid-State Media Weather Center. Here is your forecast for Mansfield. Tonight, mostly cloudy, then patchy fog. Low around 64. This morning, patchy fog. Then a slight chance for showers and thunderstorms. High near 84. Saturday night, showers and thunderstorms developing. Low around 70. Sunday, showers and thunderstorms continue. High near 86. Sunday night, showers and thunderstorms are likely. Then a chance for showers and thunderstorms. Low around 66. From the Mid-State Media Weather Center in Mansfield, there is currently one active weather alert for North Central Ohio. A flood watch remains in effect for portions of Delaware until 8 o'clock Sunday morning. Flash flooding caused by excessive rainfall continues to be possible. Excessive runoff may result in flooding of rivers, creeks, streams, and other low-lying and flood-prone locations. People in the watch area should keep an eye on the weather and be prepared for immediate action should heavy rains and flooding occur or a flash flood warning be issued. Avoid low-lying areas and be careful when approaching highway dips and underpasses. 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

0: from the Mid-State Media Weather Center. Here is your forecast for Mansfield. Tonight, partly cloudy, then patchy fog. Low around 64. This morning, patchy fog. Then a slight chance for showers and thunderstorms. High near 84. Saturday night, showers and thunderstorms developing. Low around 70. Sunday, showers and thunderstorms continue. High near 86. Sunday night, showers and thunderstorms are likely. Then, a chance for showers and thunderstorms. Low around 66. From the Mid-State Media Weather Center in Mansfield, there is currently one active weather alert for North Central Ohio. A flood watch remains in effect for portions of Delaware until 8 o'clock Sunday morning. Flash flooding caused by excessive rainfall continues to be possible. Excessive runoff may result in flooding of rivers, creeks, streams, and other low-lying and flood-prone locations. People in the watch area should keep an eye on the weather and be prepared for immediate action should heavy rains and flooding occur or a flash flood warning be issued. Avoid low-lying areas and be careful when approaching highway dips and underpasses. 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Here is the current pollen report for North Central Ohio. Today is in the medium-high category with a reading of 9.2. Tomorrow is expected to ease back to 8.6. By Sunday, pollen levels move into the medium-high category with a reading of 9.5. The top pollen sources are ragweed, nettle, and chenopods. 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
1: weather. From the Mid-State Media Weather Center, here is your forecast for Mansfield. Tonight, partly cloudy, then patchy fog. Low around 64. This morning, patchy fog. Then a slight chance for showers and thunderstorms. High near 84. Saturday night, showers and thunderstorms developing. Low around 70. Sunday, showers and thunderstorms continue. High near 86. Sunday night, showers and thunderstorms are likely. Then, a chance for showers and thunderstorms. Low around 66. From the Mid-State Media Weather Center in Mansfield, there is currently one active weather alert for North Central Ohio. A flood watch remains in effect for portions of Delaware until 8 o'clock Sunday morning. Flash flooding caused by excessive rainfall continues to be possible. Excessive runoff may result in flooding of rivers, creeks, streams, and other low-lying and flood-prone locations. People in the watch area should keep an eye on the weather and be prepared for immediate action should heavy rains and flooding occur or a flash flood warning be issued. Avoid low-lying areas and be careful when approaching highway dips and underpasses. 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
1: weather. From the Mid-State Media Weather Center, here is your forecast for Mansfield. Tonight, partly cloudy, then patchy fog. Low around 64. This morning, patchy fog. Then a slight chance for showers and thunderstorms. High near 84. Saturday night, showers and thunderstorms developing. Low around 70. Sunday, showers and thunderstorms continue. High near 86. Sunday night, showers and thunderstorms are likely. Then, a chance for showers and thunderstorms. Low around 66. From the Mid-State Media Weather Center in Mansfield, there is currently one active weather alert for North Central Ohio. A flood watch remains in effect for portions of Delaware until 8 o'clock Sunday morning. Flash flooding caused by excessive rainfall continues to be possible. Excessive runoff may result in flooding of rivers, creeks, streams, and other low-lying and flood-prone locations. People in the watch area should keep an eye on the weather and be prepared for immediate action should heavy rains and flooding occur or a flash flood warning be issued. Avoid low-lying areas and be careful when approaching highway dips and underpasses. 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Here is the current pollen report for North Central Ohio. Today is in the medium-high category with a reading of 9.2. Tomorrow is expected to ease back to 8.6. By Sunday, pollen levels move into the medium-high category with a reading of 9.5. The top pollen sources are ragweed, nettle, and chenopods. 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
1: weather. From the Mid-State Media Weather Center, here is your forecast for Mansfield. Tonight, partly cloudy, then patchy fog. Low around 64. This morning, patchy fog. Then a slight chance for showers and thunderstorms. High near 84. Saturday night, showers and thunderstorms developing. Low around 70. Sunday, showers and thunderstorms continue. High near 86. Sunday night, showers and thunderstorms are likely. Then, a chance for showers and thunderstorms. Low around 66. From the Mid-State Media Weather Center in Mansfield, there is currently one active weather alert for North Central Ohio. A flood watch remains in effect for portions of Delaware until 8 o'clock Sunday morning. Flash flooding caused by excessive rainfall continues to be possible. Excessive runoff may result in flooding of rivers, creeks, streams, and other low-lying and flood-prone locations. People in the watch area should keep an eye on the weather and be prepared for immediate action should heavy rains and flooding occur or a flash flood warning be issued. Avoid low-lying areas and be careful when approaching highway dips and underpasses. 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
1: Weather. From the Mid-State Media Weather Center, here is your forecast for Mansfield. Tonight, partly cloudy, then patchy fog. Low around 64. This morning, patchy fog. Then a slight chance for showers and thunderstorms. High near 84. Saturday night, showers and thunderstorms developing. Low around 70. Sunday, showers and thunderstorms continue. High near 86. Sunday night, showers and thunderstorms are likely. Then, a chance for showers and thunderstorms. Low around 66. From the Mid-State Media Weather Center in Mansfield, there is currently one active weather alert for North Central Ohio. A flood watch remains in effect for portions of Delaware until 8 o'clock Sunday morning. Flash flooding caused by excessive rainfall continues to be possible. Excessive runoff may result in flooding of rivers, creeks, streams, and other low-lying and flood-prone locations. People in the watch area should keep an eye on the weather and be prepared for immediate action should heavy rains and flooding occur or a flash flood warning be issued. Avoid low-lying areas and be careful when approaching highway dips and underpasses. 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Here is the current pollen report for North Central Ohio. Today is in the medium high category with a reading of 9.2. Tomorrow is expected to ease back to 8.6. By Sunday, pollen levels move into the medium high category with a reading of 9.5. The top pollen sources are ragweed, nettle, and chenopods. 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
1: weather. From the Mid-State Media Weather Center, here is your forecast for Mansfield. Tonight, partly cloudy, then patchy fog. Low around 64. This morning, patchy fog. Then a slight chance for showers and thunderstorms. High near 84. Saturday night, showers and thunderstorms developing. Low around 70. Sunday, showers and thunderstorms continue. High near 86. Sunday night, showers and thunderstorms are likely. Then, a chance for showers and thunderstorms. Low around 66. From the Mid-State Media Weather Center in Mansfield, there is currently one active weather alert for North Central Ohio. A flood watch remains in effect for portions of Delaware until 8 o'clock Sunday morning. Flash flooding caused by excessive rainfall continues to be possible. Excessive runoff may result in flooding of rivers, creeks, streams, and other low-lying and flood-prone locations. People in the watch area should keep an eye on the weather and be prepared for immediate action should heavy rains and flooding occur or a flash flood warning be issued. Avoid low-lying areas and be careful when approaching highway dips and underpasses. 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

We are gathered here today to get through this thing called life. Electric word, life, it means forever, and that's a mighty long time. But I'm here to tell you, there's something else. The afterworld. A world of never-ending happiness. You can always see the sun, day or night.

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1: weather. From the Mid-State Media Weather Center, here is your forecast for Mansfield. Tonight, partly cloudy, then patchy fog. Low around 64. This morning, patchy fog. Then a slight chance for showers and thunderstorms. High near 84. Saturday night, showers and thunderstorms developing. Low around 70. Sunday, showers and thunderstorms continue. High near 86. Sunday night, showers and thunderstorms are likely. Then, a chance for showers and thunderstorms. Low around 66. From the Mid-State Media Weather Center in Mansfield, there is currently one active weather alert for North Central Ohio. A flood watch remains in effect for portions of Delaware until 8 o'clock Sunday morning. Flash flooding caused by excessive rainfall continues to be possible. Excessive runoff may result in flooding of rivers, creeks, streams, and other low-lying and flood-prone locations. People in the watch area should keep an eye on the weather and be prepared for immediate action should heavy rains and flooding occur or a flash flood warning be issued. Avoid low-lying areas and be careful when approaching highway dips and underpasses. 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Here is the current pollen report for North Central Ohio. Today is in the medium-high category with a reading of 9.2. Tomorrow is expected to ease back to 8.6. By Sunday, pollen levels move into the medium-high category with a reading of 9.5. The top pollen sources are ragweed, nettle, and chenopods. 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
2: From the Mid-State Media Weather Center, here is your forecast for Mansfield. Tonight, partly cloudy, then patchy fog. Low around 64. This morning, patchy fog. Then a slight chance for showers and thunderstorms. High near 84. Saturday night, showers and thunderstorms developing. Low around 70. Sunday, showers and thunderstorms continue. High near 86. Sunday night, showers and thunderstorms are likely. Then, a chance for showers and thunderstorms. Low around 66. From the Mid-State Media Weather Center in Mansfield, there is currently one active weather alert for North Central Ohio. A flood watch remains in effect for portions of Delaware until 8 o'clock Sunday morning. Flash flooding caused by excessive rainfall continues to be possible. Excessive runoff may result in flooding of rivers, creeks, streams, and other low-lying and flood-prone locations. People in the watch area should keep an eye on the weather and be prepared for immediate action should heavy rains and flooding occur or a flash flood warning be issued. Avoid low-lying areas and be careful when approaching highway dips and underpasses. 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
1: weather. From the Mid-State Media Weather Center, here is your forecast for Mansfield. Tonight, partly cloudy, then patchy fog. Low around 64. This morning, patchy fog. Then a slight chance for showers and thunderstorms. High near 84. Saturday night, showers and thunderstorms developing. Low around 70. Sunday, showers and thunderstorms continue. High near 86. Sunday night, showers and thunderstorms are likely. Then, a chance for showers and thunderstorms. Low around 66. From the Mid-State Media Weather Center in Mansfield, there is currently one active weather alert for North Central Ohio. A flood watch remains in effect for portions of Delaware until 8 o'clock Sunday morning. Flash flooding caused by excessive rainfall continues to be possible. Excessive runoff may result in flooding of rivers, creeks, streams, and other low-lying and flood-prone locations. People in the watch area should keep an eye on the weather and be prepared for immediate action should heavy rains and flooding occur or a flash flood warning be issued. Avoid low-lying areas and be careful when approaching highway dips and underpasses. 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Here is the current pollen report for North Central Ohio. Today is in the medium-high category with a reading of 9.2. Tomorrow is expected to ease back to 8.6. By Sunday, pollen levels move into the medium-high category with a reading of 9.5. The top pollen sources are ragweed, nettle, and chenopods. 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
1: weather. From the Mid-State Media Weather Center, here is your forecast for Mansfield. Tonight, partly cloudy, then patchy fog. Low around 64. This morning, patchy fog. Then a slight chance for showers and thunderstorms. High near 84. Saturday night, showers and thunderstorms developing. Low around 70. Sunday, showers and thunderstorms continue. High near 86. Sunday night, showers and thunderstorms are likely. Then, a chance for showers and thunderstorms. Low around 66. From the Mid-State Media Weather Center in Mansfield, there is currently one active weather alert for North Central Ohio. A flood watch remains in effect for portions of Delaware until 8 o'clock Sunday morning. Flash flooding caused by excessive rainfall continues to be possible. Excessive runoff may result in flooding of rivers, creeks, streams, and other low-lying and flood-prone locations. People in the watch area should keep an eye on the weather and be prepared for immediate action should heavy rains and flooding occur or a flash flood warning be issued. Avoid low-lying areas and be careful when approaching highway dips and underpasses. 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
1: weather. From the Mid-State Media Weather Center, here is your forecast for Mansfield. Tonight, partly cloudy, then patchy fog. Low around 64. This morning, patchy fog. Then a slight chance for showers and thunderstorms. High near 84. Saturday night, showers and thunderstorms developing. Low around 70. Sunday, showers and thunderstorms continue. High near 86. Sunday night, showers and thunderstorms are likely. Then, a chance for showers and thunderstorms. Low around 66. From the Mid-State Media Weather Center in Mansfield, there is currently one active weather alert for North Central Ohio. A flood watch remains in effect for portions of Delaware until 8 o'clock Sunday morning. Flash flooding caused by excessive rainfall continues to be possible. Excessive runoff may result in flooding of rivers, creeks, streams, and other low-lying and flood-prone locations. People in the watch area should keep an eye on the weather and be prepared for immediate action should heavy rains and flooding occur or a flash flood warning be issued. Avoid low-lying areas and be careful when approaching highway dips and underpasses. 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Here is the current pollen report for North Central Ohio. Today is in the medium-high category with a reading of 9.2. Tomorrow is expected to ease back to 8.6. By Sunday, pollen levels move into the medium-high category with a reading of 9.5. The top pollen sources are ragweed, nettle, and chenopods. 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
5: I'm Deborah Valentine. The Trump administration is asking the Supreme Court to allow continued construction of the White House ballroom after a lower court halted the construction.
6: The president's solicitor general argues the injunction issued by the lower court is extraordinary and unlawful as it halts construction on an integrated military complex, including a secure ballroom space vitally required by national security.
5: Fox's Jared Halpern. Tropical storm Lala is on course to strengthen as a Category 1 hurricane as its core hits or passes very close to the Big Island of Hawaii later today.
7: We already have hurricane warnings south of us on the Big Island where the first impacts are expected. A direct hurricane hit in Hawaii is rare, happening just three times in the last 77 years.
5: Fox Weather's Katie Byrne reporting from Honolulu. 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
9: From the Mid-State Media Weather Center, here is your forecast for Mansfield. This morning, mostly sunny, then a slight chance for showers and thunderstorms. High near 87. Tonight, a chance for showers and thunderstorms, then partly cloudy. Low around 60. Sunday, sunny. High near 84. Sunday night, mostly clear, then a chance for showers and thunderstorms. Low around 68. Monday, a chance for showers and thunderstorms. High near 86. Monday night, showers and thunderstorms continue. Low around 68. From the Mid-State Media Weather Center in Mansfield, there is currently one active weather alert for North Central Ohio. A flood watch remains in effect for portions of Delaware until 8 o'clock Sunday morning. Flash flooding caused by excessive rainfall continues to be possible. Excessive runoff may result in flooding of rivers, creeks, streams, and other low-lying and flood-prone locations. People in the watch area should keep an eye on the weather and be prepared for immediate action should heavy rains and flooding occur or a flash flood warning be issued. Avoid low-lying areas and be careful when approaching highway dips and underpasses. 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
1: Here is the current pollen report for North Central Ohio. Today is in the medium-high category with a reading of 8.6. Tomorrow is expected to ease back to 2.6. By Monday, pollen levels move into the high category with a reading of 9.8. The top pollen sources are ragweed, nettle, and cheno pods. 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
4: From the Mid-State Media Weather Center, here is your forecast for Mansfield. This morning, mostly sunny, then a slight chance for showers and thunderstorms. High near 87. Tonight, a chance for showers and thunderstorms, then partly cloudy. Low around 60. Sunday, sunny. High near 84. Sunday night, mostly clear, then a chance for showers and thunderstorms. Low around 68. Monday, a chance for showers and thunderstorms. High near 86. Monday night, showers and thunderstorms continue. Low around 68. From the Mid-State Media Weather Center in Mansfield, there is currently one active weather alert for North Central Ohio. A flood watch remains in effect for portions of Delaware until 8 o'clock Sunday morning. Flash flooding caused by excessive rainfall continues to be possible. Excessive runoff may result in flooding of rivers, creeks, streams, and other low-lying and flood-prone locations. People in the watch area should keep an eye on the weather and be prepared for immediate action should heavy rains and flooding occur or a flash flood warning be issued. Avoid low-lying areas and be careful when approaching highway dips and underpasses. 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
4: I'm Paul Stevens. Luigi Mangione pleading guilty to two federal charges in the killing of UnitedHealthcare CEO Brian Thompson.
5: The 28-year-old confessed to targeting and murdering Thompson. He read a prepared statement expressing no remorse, as Thompson's wife and family sat in the courtroom for the first time.
4: That's Fox's Chan Lee Painter. Mangione's federal sentencing date set for December the 18th. Tropical storm Lala set to reach Hawaii's Big Island today. Fox Weather's Mike Seidel.
6: The Hurricane Center is officially forecasting it to become a minimal Category 1 hurricane by that time.
4: Winds of 75 miles an hour and up to 20 inches of rain forecast for some areas. A powerful magnitude 7.7 earthquake hitting off the coast of Indonesia early today, Saturday. At least 20 people killed in that quake. 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
8: From the Mid-State Media Weather Center, here is your forecast for Mansfield. This morning, mostly sunny, then a slight chance for showers and thunderstorms, high near 87. Tonight, a chance for showers and thunderstorms, then partly cloudy, low around 60. Sunday, sunny, high near 84. Sunday night, mostly clear, then a chance for showers and thunderstorms, low around 68. Monday, a chance for showers and thunderstorms, high near 86. Monday night, showers and thunderstorms continue. Low around 68. From the Mid-State Media Weather Center in Mansfield, there is currently one active weather alert for north central Ohio. A flood watch remains in effect for portions of Delaware until 8 o'clock Sunday morning. Flash flooding caused by excessive rainfall continues to be possible. Excessive runoff may result in flooding of rivers, creeks, streams, and other low-lying and flood-prone locations. People in the watch area should keep an eye on the weather and be prepared for immediate action should heavy rains and flooding occur or a flash flood warning be issued. Avoid low-lying areas and be careful when approaching highway dips and underpasses. 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
5: Here is the current pollen report for North Central Ohio. Today is in the medium high category with a reading of 8.6. Tomorrow is expected to ease back to 2.6. By Monday, pollen levels move into the high category with a reading of 9.8. The top pollen sources are ragweed, nettle, and cheno pods. 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
2: From the Mid-State Media Weather Center, here is your forecast for Mansfield. This morning, mostly sunny, then a slight chance for showers and thunderstorms. High near 87. Tonight, a chance for showers and thunderstorms, then partly cloudy. Low around 60. Sunday, sunny. High near 84. Sunday night, mostly clear. Then a chance for showers and thunderstorms. Low around 68. Monday, a chance for showers and thunderstorms. High near 86. Monday night, showers and thunderstorms continue. Low around 68. From the Mid-State Media Weather Center in Mansfield, there is currently one active weather alert for North Central Ohio. A flood watch remains in effect for portions of Delaware until 8 o'clock Sunday morning. Flash flooding caused by excessive rainfall continues to be possible. Excessive runoff may result in flooding of rivers, creeks, streams, and other low-lying and flood-prone locations. People in the watch area should keep an eye on the weather and be prepared for immediate action should heavy rains and flooding occur or a flash flood warning be issued. Avoid low-lying areas and be careful when approaching highway dips and underpasses. 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
4: Fox News, I'm Angelo Bavaro. An Israeli airstrike on southern Lebanon killed 7 people early this morning. Among those dead, 3 kids and 2 women. The IDF says strikes targeted Hezbollah infrastructure in response to attacks on troops. President Trump highlighting dropping crime numbers during a trip to Long Island Friday.
5: According to the FBI's 2025 Uniform Crime Report, violent crime was down 9.3% from the previous year. Murder and non-negligent manslaughter was down 18.1%.
4: Fox's Anita Vogel. Impacts are expected today on Hawaii from Tropical Storm Lala.
6: 75-mile-an-hour wind gust will knock out power. Rainfall totals down in Hilo, 8 to 12 inches.
4: 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That system expected to become a Category 1 hurricane. 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
9: From the Mid-State Media Weather Center, here is your forecast for Mansfield. This morning, mostly sunny, then a slight chance for showers and thunderstorms. High near 87. Tonight, a chance for showers and thunderstorms, then partly cloudy. Low around 60. Sunday, sunny. High near 84. Sunday night, mostly clear. Then a chance for showers and thunderstorms. Low around 68. Monday, a chance for showers and thunderstorms. High near 86. Monday night, showers and thunderstorms continue. Low around 68. From the Mid-State Media Weather Center in Mansfield, there is currently one active weather alert for North Central Ohio. A flood watch remains in effect for portions of Delaware until 8 o'clock Sunday morning. Flash flooding caused by excessive rainfall continues to be possible. Excessive runoff may result in flooding of rivers, creeks, streams, and other low-lying and flood-prone locations. People in the watch area should keep an eye on the weather and be prepared for immediate action should heavy rains and flooding occur or a flash flood warning be issued. Avoid low-lying areas and be careful when approaching highway dips and underpasses. 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
7: Here is the current pollen report for North Central Ohio. Today is in the medium high category with a reading of 8.6. Tomorrow is expected to ease back to 2.6. By Monday, pollen levels move into the high category with a reading of 9.8. The top pollen sources are ragweed, nettle, and chenopods. 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
6: From the Mid-State Media Weather Center, here is your forecast for Mansfield. This morning, mostly sunny, then a slight chance for showers and thunderstorms. High near 87. Tonight, a chance for showers and thunderstorms, then partly cloudy. Low around 60. Sunday, sunny. High near 84. Sunday night, mostly clear. Then a chance for showers and thunderstorms. Low around 68. Monday, a chance for showers and thunderstorms. High near 86. Monday night, showers and thunderstorms continue. Low around 68. From the Mid-State Media Weather Center in Mansfield, there is currently one active weather alert for North Central Ohio. A flood watch remains in effect for portions of Delaware until 8 o'clock Sunday morning. Flash flooding caused by excessive rainfall continues to be possible. Excessive runoff may result in flooding of rivers, creeks, streams, and other low-lying and flood-prone locations. People in the watch area should keep an eye on the weather and be prepared for immediate action should heavy rains and flooding occur or a flash flood warning be issued. Avoid low-lying areas and be careful when approaching highway dips and underpasses. 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
9: I'm Paul Stevens. Luigi Mangione pleading guilty Friday in a New York City court to killing UnitedHealthcare CEO Brian Thompson in 2024.
10: Quote, today's guilty plea marks an important step towards justice for Brian and for our family. While nothing will ease the pain of losing him, we are grateful that the federal justice system has held the person responsible for this heinous act accountable.
9: Fox's Chandler Painter with a part of a statement from the family. The Trump White House asking the Supreme Court to allow continued construction of the White House ballroom after a lower court halted that project.
11: The president's solicitor general argues the injunction issued by the lower court is extraordinary and unlawful as it halts construction on an integrated military complex, including a secure ballroom space vitally required by national security.
9: Fox's Jared Halpern. 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
5: from the Mid-State Media Weather Center, here is your forecast for Mansfield. This morning, mostly sunny, then a slight chance for showers and thunderstorms. High near 87. Tonight, a chance for showers and thunderstorms, then partly cloudy. Low around 60. Sunday, sunny. High near 84. Sunday night, mostly clear. Then a chance for showers and thunderstorms. Low around 68. Monday, a chance for showers and thunderstorms. High near 86. Monday night, showers and thunderstorms continue. Low around 68. From the Mid-State Media Weather Center in Mansfield, there is currently one active weather alert for North Central Ohio. A flood watch remains in effect for portions of Delaware until 8 o'clock Sunday morning. Flash flooding caused by excessive rainfall continues to be possible. Excessive runoff may result in flooding of rivers, creeks, streams, and other low-lying and flood-prone locations. People in the watch area should keep an eye on the weather and be prepared for immediate action should heavy rains and flooding occur or a flash flood warning be issued. Avoid low-lying areas and be careful when approaching highway dips and underpasses. 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
6: Here is the current pollen report for North Central Ohio. Today is in the medium high category with a reading of 8.6. Tomorrow is expected to ease back to 2.6. By Monday, pollen levels move into the high category with a reading of 9.8. The top pollen sources are ragweed, nettle, and cheno pods. 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
1: weather. From the Mid-State Media Weather Center, here is your forecast for Mansfield. This morning, mostly sunny, then a slight chance for showers and thunderstorms. High near 87. Tonight, a chance for showers and thunderstorms, then partly cloudy. Low around 60. Sunday, sunny, high near 84. Sunday night, mostly clear, then a chance for showers and thunderstorms. Low around 68. Monday, a chance for showers and thunderstorms. High near 86. Monday night, showers and thunderstorms continue. Low around 68. From the Mid-State Media Weather Center in Mansfield, there is currently one active weather alert for North Central Ohio. A flood watch remains in effect for portions of Delaware until 8 o'clock Sunday morning. Flash flooding caused by excessive rainfall continues to be possible. Excessive runoff may result in flooding of rivers, creeks, streams, and other low-lying and flood-prone locations. People in the watch area should keep an eye on the weather and be prepared for immediate action should heavy rains and flooding occur or a flash flood warning be issued. Avoid low-lying areas and be careful when approaching highway dips and underpasses. 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
7: 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Impacts expected today on Hawaii from Tropical Storm Lala, expected to become a hurricane.
8: With a potential landfall late Saturday afternoon on the southern tip of the Big Island. 75-mile-an-hour wind gust will knock out power. Rainfall totals down in Hilo, 8 to 12 inches.
7: That is Fox's Mike Seidel. Luigi Mangione pleaded guilty to federal stalking charges Friday and admitted to killing UnitedHealthcare CEO Brian Thompson.
9: Mangione telling a federal judge this, quote, "Before traveling to New York, I used a 3D printer to make part of a gun. On the morning of December 4th, 2024, I shot Mr. Thompson in Manhattan, and he died. I knew what I was doing was illegal."
7: Fox's Chanley Painter. A lockdown at Virginia State University has been lifted after a shooting this morning. Five people were taken to hospitals, one in critical condition. America is listening to Fox News.
10: From the Mid-State Media Weather Center, here is your forecast for Mansfield. This morning, mostly sunny, then a slight chance for showers and thunderstorms. High near 87. Tonight, a chance for showers and thunderstorms. Then partly cloudy. Low around 60. Sunday, sunny. High near 84. Sunday night, mostly clear. Then a chance for showers and thunderstorms. Low around 68. Monday, a chance for showers and thunderstorms. High near 86. Monday night, showers and thunderstorms continue. Low around 68. From the Mid-State Media Weather Center in Mansfield, there is currently one active weather alert for north-central Ohio. A flood watch remains in effect for portions of Delaware until 8 o'clock Sunday morning. Flash flooding caused by excessive rainfall continues to be possible. Excessive runoff may result in flooding of rivers, creeks, streams, and other low-lying and flood-prone locations. People in the watch area should keep an eye on the weather and be prepared for immediate action should heavy rains and flooding occur or a flash flood warning be issued. Avoid low-lying areas and be careful when approaching highway dips and underpasses. 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
4: Here is the current pollen report for North Central Ohio. Today is in the medium-high category with a reading of 8.6. Tomorrow is expected to ease back to 2.6. By Monday, pollen levels move into the high category with a reading of 9.8. The top pollen sources are ragweed, nettle, and cheno pods. 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
4: From the Mid-State Media Weather Center, here is your forecast for Mansfield. This morning, mostly cloudy, then a chance for showers and thunderstorms, high near 82. Tonight, showers and thunderstorms developing, low around 68. Sunday, a chance for showers and thunderstorms, high near 84. Sunday night, showers and thunderstorms continue, low around 67. Monday, a chance for rain showers, high near 78. Monday night, mostly clear, low around 58. From the Mid-State Media Weather Center in Mansfield, there is currently one active weather alert for North Central Ohio. A flood watch remains in effect for portions of Delaware until 8 o'clock tomorrow morning. Flash flooding caused by excessive rainfall continues to be possible. Excessive runoff may result in flooding of rivers, creeks, streams, and other low-lying and flood-prone locations. People in the watch area should keep an eye on the weather and be prepared for immediate action should heavy rains and flooding occur or a flash flood warning be issued. Avoid low-lying areas and be careful when approaching highway dips and underpasses. 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
5: News. I'm Paul Stevens. Luigi Mangione pleading guilty Friday to killing UnitedHealthcare CEO Brian Thompson. Thompson's family saying in part, quote,
6: "Today's guilty plea marks an important step towards justice for Brian and for our family. While nothing will ease the pain of losing him, we are grateful that the federal justice system has held the person responsible for this heinous act accountable."
5: Fox's Chandler Painter. The Trump White House asking the Supreme Court to allow continued construction of the White House ballroom after a lower court halted that project.
7: The president's solicitor general argues the injunction issued by the lower court is extraordinary and unlawful as it halts construction on an integrated military complex, including a secure ballroom space vitally required by national security.
5: Fox's Jared Halpern. 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
8: From the Mid-State Media Weather Center, here is your forecast for Mansfield. This morning, mostly cloudy, then a chance for showers and thunderstorms. High near 82. Tonight, showers and thunderstorms developing. Low around 68. Sunday, a chance for showers and thunderstorms. High near 84. Sunday night, showers and thunderstorms continue. Low around 67. Monday, a chance for rain showers. High near 78. Monday night, mostly clear. Low around 58. From the Mid-State Media Weather Center in Mansfield, there is currently one active weather alert for North Central Ohio. A flood watch remains in effect for portions of Delaware until 8 o'clock tomorrow morning. Flash flooding caused by excessive rainfall continues to be possible. Excessive runoff may result in flooding of rivers, creeks, streams, and other low-lying and flood-prone locations. People in the watch area should keep an eye on the weather and be prepared for immediate action should heavy rains and flooding occur or a flash flood warning be issued. Avoid low-lying areas and be careful when approaching highway dips and underpasses. 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
3: Here is the current pollen report for North Central Ohio. Today is in the medium-high category with a reading of 8.6. Tomorrow is expected to ease back to 2.6. By Monday, pollen levels move into the high category with a reading of 9.8. The top pollen sources are ragweed, nettle, and cheno pods. 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
4: From the Mid-State Media Weather Center, here is your forecast for Mansfield. This morning, mostly cloudy, then a chance for showers and thunderstorms, high near 82. Tonight, showers and thunderstorms developing, low around 68. Sunday, a chance for showers and thunderstorms, high near 84. Sunday night, showers and thunderstorms continue, low around 67. Monday, a chance for rain showers, high near 78. Monday night, mostly clear, low around 58. From the Mid-State Media Weather Center in Mansfield, there is currently one active weather alert for North Central Ohio. A flood watch remains in effect for portions of Delaware until 8 o'clock tomorrow morning. Flash flooding caused by excessive rainfall continues to be possible. Excessive runoff may result in flooding of rivers, creeks, streams, and other low-lying and flood-prone locations. People in the watch area should keep an eye on the weather and be prepared for immediate action should heavy rains and flooding occur or a flash flood warning be issued. Avoid low-lying areas and be careful when approaching highway dips and underpasses. 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
4: I'm Paul Stevens. Luigi Mangione pleading guilty Friday to killing UnitedHealthcare CEO Brian Thompson's. Thompson's family saying in part, quote,
5: "Today's guilty plea marks an important step towards justice for Brian and for our family. While nothing will ease the pain of losing him, we are grateful that the federal justice system has held the person responsible for this heinous act accountable."
4: Fox's Chandley Painter. The Trump White House asking the Supreme Court to allow continued construction of the White House ballroom after a lower court halted that project.
6: The president's solicitor general argues the injunction issued by the lower court is extraordinary and unlawful as it halts construction on an integrated military complex, including a secure ballroom space vitally required by national security.
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7: From the Mid-State Media Weather Center, here is your forecast for Mansfield. This afternoon, mostly cloudy, then a chance for showers and thunderstorms. High near 82. Tonight, showers and thunderstorms developing. Low around 68. Sunday, a chance for showers and thunderstorms. High near 84. Sunday night, showers and thunderstorms continue. Low around 67. Monday, a chance for rain showers. High near 78. Monday night, mostly clear. Low around 58. From the Mid-State Media Weather Center in Mansfield, there is currently one active weather alert for north-central Ohio. A flood watch remains in effect for portions of Delaware until 8 o'clock tomorrow morning. Flash flooding caused by excessive rainfall continues to be possible. Excessive runoff may result in flooding of rivers, creeks, streams, and other low-lying and flood-prone locations. People in the watch area should keep an eye on the weather and be prepared for immediate action should heavy rains and flooding occur or a flash flood warning be issued. Avoid low-lying areas and be careful when approaching highway dips and underpasses. 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

Whether you're just waking up in the morning wanting some great music along with news, weather, and information, or keeping some great background music on during the workday, driving home from work, or easing into the night, we're the station that's always here for you.

0: Mick Meadows 6.1, that is Bust a Move. Young MC, I'm Mr. Ed. You know, the fair, it's the last day here in Richland County, and they got the demo derby later on tonight. But, yeah, I didn't get to the fair. I never had time. But I missed the Wiener Dog Race on Tuesday. Of course, I do music trivia at the Vault on Tuesday, so I knew I was going to miss it. But, yeah, I heard a person from around Youngstown area won. So I'm like, all right, cool for them. The Wiener Dog Race just seemed like that'd be so much fun to watch. I kind of wished I'd have seen it, but now you'll have that. Hey, coming up, we've got Lover Boy, loving every minute of it, and also CNC Music Factory, going to make you sweat. So stick right here on Mix 106.1.
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6: Here is the current pollen report for North Central Ohio. Today is in the medium-high category with a reading of 8.6. Tomorrow is expected to ease back to 2.6. By Monday, pollen levels move into the high category with a reading of 9.8. 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

0: Mix 106.1 at CNC Music Factory and gonna make you sweat. How you doing? Mr. Ed here. Hey, want to say a little shout out to the folks in Bloomville, Ohio. Of course, in between like New Washington and Tiffin there. Great folks over there. Me and my friend Jeff Moorhead did the Bloomville block party last week. And gosh, I had a lot of fun with those folks. They had a reverse raffle. And I'm the only guy I know that gets hired to come to their town and call them a bunch of losers. But it was fun. We had a lot of fun with the thing. Bands were great. Just a good time. And they do that every August. And I think it's great that they ask me to come there. It's always a good time. So a shout out to those folks. And they raise money for a good cause for the kids. And so it's always pretty cool. All right, coming up, we've got Donna Summer. She works hard for the money. That's next on Mix 106.1.
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6: From the Mid-State Media Weather Center, here is your forecast for Mansfield. This afternoon, a chance for showers and thunderstorms. High near 82. Tonight, showers and thunderstorms developing. Low around 68. Sunday, a chance for showers and thunderstorms. High near 84. Sunday night, showers and thunderstorms continue. Low around 67. Monday, a chance for rain showers, high near 78. Monday night, mostly clear, low around 58.
7: From the Mid-State Media Weather Center in Mansfield, there is currently one active weather alert for North Central Ohio. A flood watch remains in effect for portions of Delaware until 8 o'clock tomorrow morning. Flash flooding caused by excessive rainfall continues to be possible. Excessive runoff may result in flooding of rivers, creeks, streams, and other low-lying and flood-prone locations. People in the watch area should keep an eye on the weather and be prepared for immediate action should heavy rains and flooding occur or a flash flood warning be issued. Avoid low-lying areas and be careful when approaching highway dips and underpasses. 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

0: Mix 106.1, it's Gary Newman and Cars. I'm Mr. Ed. Hey, later on tonight at 6 o'clock, we have the Mix 106.1's Retro Mix. And it's always a pretty cool show. I listened to it a little bit last week. You know, it's kind of a neat thing because they take the songs, they kind of mix them together, and they just make it party style. And it's songs from 70s, 80s, and 90s, and always kind of a cool show. So if you got a party going on, you need some music, well, we got it right here for you. So listen to it. Mix 106.1's Retro Mix, starting at 6 tonight. All right, we got Steve Miller. 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

0: America wouldn't be America without Ohio. 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
1: News. I'm Paul Stevens. Luigi Mangione pleading guilty Friday to killing UnitedHealthcare CEO Brian Thompson's. Thompson's family saying in part, quote,
2: "Today's guilty plea marks an important step towards justice for Brian and for our family. While nothing will ease the pain of losing him, we are grateful that the federal justice system has held the person responsible for this heinous act accountable."
1: Fox's Chanley Painter. The Trump White House asking the Supreme Court to allow continued construction of the White House ballroom after a lower court halted that project.
3: The president's solicitor general argues the injunction issued by the lower court is extraordinary and unlawful as it halts construction on an integrated military complex, including a secure ballroom space vitally required by national security.
1: Fox's Jared Halpern. 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
4: From the Mid-State Media Weather Center, here is your forecast for Mansfield. This afternoon, mostly cloudy, then a chance for showers and thunderstorms. High near 82. Tonight, showers and thunderstorms developing. Low around 68. Sunday, a chance for showers and thunderstorms. High near 84. Sunday night, showers and thunderstorms continue. Low around 67. Monday, a chance for rain showers. High near 78. Monday night, mostly clear. Low around 58. From the Mid-State Media Weather Center in Mansfield, there are currently two active weather alerts for north-central Ohio. A flood watch remains in effect for portions of Richland, Ashland, Crawford, Morrow, Knox, Holmes, Wayne, Huron, and Marion until 8 o'clock tomorrow morning. Flash flooding caused by excessive rainfall is possible. Excessive runoff may result in flooding of rivers, creeks, streams, and other low-lying and flood-prone locations. You should monitor later forecasts and be prepared to take action should flash flood warnings be issued. Also, a flood watch remains in effect for portions of Delaware until 8 o'clock tomorrow morning. Flash flooding caused by excessive rainfall continues to be possible. People in the watch area should keep an eye on the weather and be prepared for immediate action should heavy rains and flooding occur or a flash flood warning be issued. Avoid low-lying areas and be careful when approaching highway dips and underpasses. 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

0: Mix 106.1, that's Journey, and Who's Crying Now? I'm Mr. Ed, and this next song that's coming up reminds me of a story. You know how, not that songs remind me of a story, I would never say that. This next song coming up is called One of These Nights by the Eagles. When I was a younger man, my father, who had a collection of records that was just insane, still has a collection of records that is insane that my mom gets to deal with, but the neat thing was my dad, I always buy like 45s, right? I'd buy the song and I think it'd be pretty cool. And One of These Nights came out. I really liked the song. My dad kept telling me, you need to buy the records. You got to get the whole experience. You got to buy the records. So I bought, of course, The Greatest Hits by the Eagles. That might have been the first record I think I paid for myself. And One of These Nights was the reason. It was a pretty good record, actually. Through history, one of the biggest selling albums ever. We got that coming your way next, so stay right here on Mix 106.1.
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4: Here is the current pollen report for North Central Ohio. Today is in the medium high category with a reading of 8.6. Tomorrow is expected to ease back to 2.6. By Monday, pollen levels move into the high category with a reading of 9.8. The top pollen sources are ragweed, nettle, and cheno pods. 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

0: X106.1, it's Jennifer Lopez and Waiting for Tonight. I'm Mr. Ed. And, you know, Sunday nights, my favorite show that we do here on Mix 106.1, that is Rock Local First. Tommy Barnes does a great job with local artists, and it's brought to you by Metronome Music. And if you haven't been to Metronome, hey, try it. If you're a musician, they got a lot of great instruments in there. Fender is just, I know I bought a Fender amp for my daughter when she was playing bass. She still plays bass. She still has the amp, actually. And I was just in there the other day, got a JBL speaker. So they've got a lot of really good stuff there. You can check it out right there on South Trimble Road. All right, I've got coming your way. Def Leppard, Love Bites, next on Mix 106.1.
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6: From the Mid-State Media Weather Center, here is your forecast for Mansfield. This afternoon, a chance for showers and thunderstorms. High near 82. Tonight, showers and thunderstorms developing. Low around 69. Sunday, showers and thunderstorms are likely. Then a chance for showers and thunderstorms. High near 83. Sunday night, showers and thunderstorms. Low around 68. Monday, a slight chance for rain showers. High near 78. Monday night, mostly clear. Low around 58. From the Mid-State Media Weather Center in Mansfield, there are currently two active weather alerts for north central Ohio. A flood watch remains in effect for portions of Richland, Ashland, Crawford, Morrow, Knox, Holmes, Wayne, Huron, and Marion until 8 o'clock tomorrow morning. Flash flood.

0: heavy rains and flooding occur, or a flash flood warning be issued. Avoid low-lying areas and be careful when approaching highway dips and underpasses. 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

0: 106.1, that's Bad Company and Can't Get Enough. Paul Rogers singing there. Of course, Paul Rogers was on a lot of, did some solo stuff. Of course, Bad Company was really his calling card, but he was in Free. Also, if you remember, did Radioactive with Jimmy Page. That was pretty cool. But Paul Rogers did a lot of things. One of the best rock voices ever. Coming up, we got Blondie, Call Me. 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
4: News. I'm Paul Stevens. Luigi Mangione pleading guilty Friday to killing UnitedHealthcare CEO Brian Thompson's. Thompson's family saying in part, quote,
5: "Today's guilty plea marks an important step towards justice for Brian and for our family. While nothing will ease the pain of losing him, we are grateful that the federal justice system has held the person responsible for this heinous act accountable."
4: Fox's Chandler Painter. The Trump White House asking the Supreme Court to allow continued construction of the White House ballroom after a lower court halted that project.
6: The president's solicitor general argues the injunction issued by the lower court is extraordinary and unlawful as it halts construction on an integrated military complex, including a secure ballroom space vitally required by national security.
4: Fox's Jared Halpern. 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
7: From the Mid-State Media Weather Center, here is your forecast for Mansfield. This afternoon, mostly cloudy, then a chance for showers and thunderstorms. High near 82. Tonight, showers and thunderstorms developing. Low around 68. Sunday, a chance for showers and thunderstorms. High near 84. Sunday night, showers and thunderstorms continue. Low around 67. Monday, a chance for rain showers. High near 78. Monday night, mostly clear. Low around 58. From the Mid-State Media Weather Center in Mansfield, there are currently two active weather alerts for north-central Ohio. A flood watch remains in effect for portions of Richland, Ashland, Crawford, Morrow, Knox, Holmes, Wayne, Huron, and Marion until 8 o'clock tomorrow morning. Flash flooding caused by excessive rainfall is possible. Excessive runoff may result in flooding of rivers, creeks, streams, and other low-lying and flood-prone locations. You should monitor later forecasts and be prepared to take action should flash flood warnings be issued. Also, a flood watch remains in effect for portions of Delaware until 8 o'clock tomorrow morning. Flash flooding caused by excessive rainfall continues to be possible. People in the watch area should keep an eye on the weather and be prepared for immediate action should heavy rains and flooding occur or a flash flood warning be issued. Avoid low-lying areas and be careful when approaching highway dips and underpasses. 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

0: X106.1, that's Pat Benatar, and we belong. Her husband from Cleveland, by the way, Neil Giraldo. You know, coming up, I got Rick Astley, and it's kind of funny. Never going to give you up. Remember, it's probably been longer than I want to think, but, you know, you get Rickrolled, which is what I'm going to do to you here in just a little bit. I wonder if they still do that. We open up this thing, and next thing you know, Rick Astley's Never Going to Give You Up comes on. I don't know. I thought that was kind of an entertaining little thing. Speaking of Rick Astley, too, one thing that I remember reading about him, fan of the Foo Fighters, and one time they were in a festival together. He was standing outside of the stage, and the band brought him up, and they did Never Going to Give You Up. The Foo Fighters did that with Rick Astley. I got to find that video. I bet that's pretty cool. Anyway, we got that coming your way, so stay right here on Mix 106.1.
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4: Here is the current pollen report for North Central Ohio. Today is in the medium-high category with a reading of 8.6. Tomorrow is expected to ease back to 2.6. By Monday, pollen levels move into the high category with a reading of 9.8. The top pollen sources are ragweed, nettle, and cheno pods. 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

0: Mix 106.1, that is Bruno Mars, Just the Way You Are. How you doing? I'm Mr. Ed, just sitting in here on a Saturday playing the songs for you. I got Lou Gramm coming up, Midnight Blue. In the late 80s, he did some solo stuff. Of course, famous for being in Foreigner, so we got his Midnight Blue coming up. And also U2, Where the Streets Have No Name. So you're going to stay right here on Mix 106.1.
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4: From the Mid-State Media Weather Center, here is your forecast for Mansfield. This afternoon, a chance for showers and thunderstorms. High near 82. Tonight, showers and thunderstorms developing. Low around 69. Sunday, showers and thunderstorms are likely. Then a chance for showers and thunderstorms. High near 83. Sunday night, showers and thunderstorms. Low around 68. Monday, a slight chance for rain showers. High near 78. Monday night, mostly clear. Low around 58. From the Mid-State Media Weather Center in Mansfield, there are currently two active weather alerts for north-central Ohio. A flood watch remains in effect for portions of Richland, Ashland, Crawford, Morrow, Knox, Holmes, Wayne, Huron, and Marion until 8 o'clock tomorrow morning. Flash flooding caused by excessive rainfall is possible. Excessive runoff may result in flooding of rivers, creeks, streams, and other low-lying and flood-prone locations. You should monitor later forecasts and be prepared to take action should flash flood warnings be issued. Also, a flood watch remains in effect for portions of Delaware until 8 o'clock tomorrow morning. Flash flooding caused by excessive rainfall continues to be possible. People in the watch area should keep an eye on the weather and be prepared for immediate action should heavy rains and flooding occur or a flash flood warning be issued. Avoid low-lying areas and be careful when approaching highway dips and underpasses. 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

0: 106.1, that's Rod Stewart and Maggie May. I'm Mr. Ed, playing some songs for you. Of course, Maggie May, if you don't know the story, was the flip side of a song that Rod Stewart released. And a DJ in Cleveland decided to flip it over and ended up being a number one hit for him. Reason to Believe, I believe, was the A-side. And they flipped it over and got Maggie May. Reason to Believe was a good song, too, as far as that goes. But just interesting. Hey, coming up, we've got the Power Station. Of course, super group from the 80s. Robert Palmer, the Taylor Brothers from Duran Duran, doing the T-Rex tune, Get It On, Bang A Gong. That's coming your way next on Mix 106.1.
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4: News. I'm Paul Stevens. Luigi Mangione pleading guilty Friday to killing UnitedHealthcare CEO Brian Thompson's. Thompson's family saying in part, quote,
5: "Today's guilty plea marks an important step towards justice for Brian and for our family. While nothing will ease the pain of losing him, we are grateful that the federal justice system has held the person responsible for this heinous act accountable."
4: Fox's Chan Lee Painter. The Trump White House asking the Supreme Court to allow continued construction of the White House ballroom after a lower court halted that project.
6: The president's solicitor general argues the injunction issued by the lower court is extraordinary and unlawful as it halts construction on an integrated military complex, including a secure ballroom space vitally required by national security.
4: Fox's Jared Halpern. 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
7: From the Mid-State Media Weather Center, here is your forecast for Mansfield. This afternoon, a chance for showers and thunderstorms. High near 82. Tonight, showers and thunderstorms developing. Low around 69. Sunday, showers and thunderstorms are likely. Then a chance for showers and thunderstorms. High near 83. Sunday night, showers and thunderstorms. Low around 68. Monday, a slight chance for rain showers. High near 78. Monday night, mostly clear. Low around 58. From the Mid-State Media Weather Center in Mansfield, there are currently two active weather alerts for north-central Ohio. A flood watch remains in effect for portions of Richland, Ashland, Crawford, Morrow, Knox, Holmes, Wayne, Huron, and Marion until 8 o'clock tomorrow morning. Flash flooding caused by excessive rainfall is possible. Excessive runoff may result in flooding of rivers, creeks, streams, and other low-lying and flood-prone locations. You should monitor later forecasts and be prepared to take action should flash flood warnings be issued. Also, a flood watch remains in effect for portions of Delaware until 8 o'clock tomorrow morning. Flash flooding caused by excessive rainfall continues to be possible. People in the watch area should keep an eye on the weather and be prepared for immediate action should heavy rains and flooding occur or a flash flood warning be issued. Avoid low-lying areas and be careful when approaching highway dips and underpasses. 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

0: 6106.1 at ZZ Top and Sharp Dressed Man. How you doing? I'm Mr. Ed. You know, that sounds like something I should be using for a theme during our morning fix. Fashion. I think I have used that before for fashion. That's just one of the categories. So if you've not listened to the Morning Fix on Tuesdays and Thursday mornings, join us for music trivia, where I come in here and I'll play them six songs. I want the artist, the name of the song, and then the theme. And it's always a lot of fun to see what Tommy and Shelley come up with. And of course, got to thank The Vault. I do that every Tuesday at The Vault from 7 to 9. We've been doing music trivia there probably since 2017. Got to give Cindy credit for that. I would have never thought to do that, but it's always been a lot of fun. So come out and join us some Tuesday if you'd like. If nothing else, listen to us on Tuesdays and Thursdays right here on The Morning Fix and play along. I got Leo Sayre, You Make Me Feel Like Dancing, coming up. Also, Britney Spears is Toxic. All right here on Mix 106.1.
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5: Here is the current pollen report for North Central Ohio. Today is in the medium high category with a reading of 8.6. Tomorrow is expected to ease back to 2.6. By Monday, pollen levels move into the high category with a reading of 9.8. 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

0: Mix 106.1, Ed is Britney Spears and Toxic. How you doing? I'm Mr. Ed. All right, I need to tell you about a free event that's going on at the Brickyard. And thanks to the Renaissance Theater and Condrea, Connie Mason. Connie does Etta James, and it's called At Last. Now, they did this at the Renaissance over the years, and it's a great show. And Condrea, she's just got some pipes, man. She is one of the best singers you'll ever hear. They'll have food trucks, and it's live music Saturday, September 5th at 7:30 at the Brickyard, and it's free. But you got to get tickets for it. Just kind of helps them keep a count. And so you go to rentickets.org or just give the Renaissance a call. I mean, if you call the Renaissance box office, you get Atlas or my daughter, get your tickets. It's free, and it's a great show. Connie's, like I said, one of the best. She's such a good vocalist, and you'll enjoy it. Renaissance Theater, putting it on At Last, Saturday, September 5th, in the Brickyard, 7:30. Free tickets. Just get your tickets at the Ren. 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I got Aerosmith coming up with What It Takes next on Mix 106.1.
1: 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Its contents are solely the responsibility of the author and do not necessarily represent the official views of SAMHSA.
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5: From the Mid-State Media Weather Center, here is your forecast for Mansfield. This afternoon, a chance for showers and thunderstorms, high near 82. Tonight, showers and thunderstorms developing, low around 69. Sunday, showers and thunderstorms are likely. Then a chance for showers and thunderstorms, high near 83. Sunday night, showers and thunderstorms, low around 68. Monday, a slight chance for rain showers, high near 78. Monday night, mostly clear, low around 58. From the Mid-State Media Weather Center in Mansfield, there are currently two active weather alerts for North Central Ohio. A flood watch remains in effect for portions of Richland, Ashland, Crawford, Morrow, Knox, Holmes, Wayne, Huron, and Marion until 8 o'clock tomorrow morning. Flash flooding caused by excessive rainfall is possible. Excessive runoff may result in flooding of rivers, creeks, streams, and other low-lying and flood-prone locations. You should monitor later forecasts and be prepared to take action should flash flood warnings be issued. Also, a flood watch remains in effect for portions of Delaware until 8 o'clock tomorrow morning. Flash flooding caused by excessive rainfall continues to be possible. People in the watch area should keep an eye on the weather and be prepared for immediate action should heavy rains and flooding occur or a flash flood warning be issued. Avoid low-lying areas and be careful when approaching highway dips and underpasses. 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

0: X106.1, that's the church and under the Milky Way. It reminds me of back in the day when I used to play at BW3's in Ashland. I used to play that song for a person that came in all the time. That's a long time ago. It's the late 90s, early 2000s I used to play there. All right, coming up, I've got Blue Oyster Cult, which always reminds me of something back when I was a kid. First in college, I had a record player and a stereo in my apartment. And I remember it's like the middle of the afternoon, and the people had to come to my place because I'm just sitting at home playing some music, doing whatever I was doing. I don't even know. And I was playing a Blue Oyster Cult album, and evidently I was playing it too loud because the neighbors were complaining at like noon in the noon on a Tuesday or something. I don't remember. But kind of funny. Anyway, Don't Fear the Reaper. Coming your way next. More cowbell, please. On Mix 106.1.
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6: I'm Paul Stevens. Luigi Mangione pleading guilty Friday to killing UnitedHealthcare CEO Brian Thompson's. Thompson's family saying in part, quote,
7: "Today's guilty plea marks an important step towards justice for Brian and for our family. While nothing will ease the pain of losing him, we are grateful that the federal justice system has held the person responsible for this heinous act accountable."
6: Fox's Chandler Painter. The Trump White House asking the Supreme Court to allow continued construction of the White House ballroom after a lower court halted that project.
8: The president's solicitor general argues the injunction issued by the lower court is extraordinary and unlawful as it halts construction on an integrated military complex, including a secure ballroom space vitally required by national security.
6: Fox's Jared Halpern. 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
9: From the Mid-State Media Weather Center, here is your forecast for Mansfield. This afternoon, a chance for showers and thunderstorms, high near 82. Tonight, showers and thunderstorms developing, low around 69. Sunday, showers and thunderstorms are likely. Then a chance for showers and thunderstorms, high near 83. Sunday night, showers and thunderstorms, low around 68. Monday, a slight chance for rain showers, high near 78. Monday night, mostly clear, low around 58. From the Mid-State Media Weather Center in Mansfield, there is currently one active weather alert for North Central Ohio. A flood watch remains in effect for portions of Richland, Ashland, Crawford, Morrow, Knox, Holmes, Wayne, Huron, and Marion until 8 o'clock tomorrow morning. Flash flooding caused by excessive rainfall is possible. Excessive runoff may result in flooding of rivers, creeks, streams, and other low-lying and flood-prone locations. You should monitor later forecasts and be prepared to take action should flash flood warnings be issued. 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

0: What a Chaka Khan, and ain't nobody. How you doing? I'm Mr. Ed in here. You know, going from one great soul singer, Chaka Khan, right there with Ain't Nobody, to another one, Patti LaBelle, and LaBelle with Lady Marmalade. I mean, the cover was pretty good with Christina Aguilera and all the group, but man, the original with Patti LaBelle is just such a track. It's such a killer. And that's coming up next, along with Alanis Morissette. So you want to stay right here on Mix 106.1.
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6: Here is the current pollen report for North Central Ohio. Today is in the medium high category with a reading of 8.6. Tomorrow is expected to ease back to 2.6. By Monday, pollen levels move into the high category with a reading of 9.8. The top pollen sources are ragweed, nettle, and cheno pods. 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

0: 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How you doing? 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He's stepping out. 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
5: From the Mid-State Media Weather Center, here is your forecast for Mansfield. This afternoon, a chance for showers and thunderstorms, high near 82. Tonight, showers and thunderstorms developing, low around 69. Sunday, showers and thunderstorms are likely. Then a chance for showers and thunderstorms, high near 83. Sunday night, showers and thunderstorms, low around 68. Monday, a slight chance for rain showers, high near 78. Monday night, mostly clear, low around 58. From the Mid-State Media Weather Center in Mansfield, there is currently one active weather alert for North Central Ohio. A flood watch remains in effect for portions of Richland, Ashland, Crawford, Morrow, Knox, Holmes, Wayne, Huron, and Marion until 8 o'clock tomorrow morning. Flash flooding caused by excessive rainfall is possible. Excessive runoff may result in flooding of rivers, creeks, streams, and other low-lying and flood-prone locations. You should monitor later forecasts and be prepared to take action should flash flood warnings be issued. 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

0: Mix 106.1, that's Rockwell, and Somebody's Watching Me. And of course, most people don't know this. Maybe you do now because, you know, the way the internet is these days, you learn so many things. But Rockwell, the guy singing that song, that was Berry Gordy's son. And of course, you know, didn't want to, you know, say it was Berry Gordy's son, so he went by the name of Rockwell. But you should have figured it out when, you know, that's his first hit. And some guy named Michael Jackson at the, you know, the height of his career is singing background. There should have been some kind of tie there somewhere. The people figured it out, right? Coming up, we got Styx, Fooling Yourself. That's next on Mix 106.1.
1: Fox News, I'm Paul Stevens. Luigi Mangione pleading guilty Friday to killing UnitedHealthcare CEO Brian Thompson's. Thompson's family saying in part, quote,
2: "Today's guilty plea marks an important step towards justice for Brian and for our family. While nothing will ease the pain of losing him, we are grateful that the federal justice system has held the person responsible for this heinous act accountable."
1: Fox's Chan Lee Painter. The Trump White House asking the Supreme Court to allow continued construction of the White House ballroom after a lower court halted that project.
3: The president's solicitor general argues the injunction issued by the lower court is extraordinary and unlawful as it halts construction on an integrated military complex, including a secure ballroom space vitally required by national security.
1: Fox's Jared Halpern. 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
4: From the Mid-State Media Weather Center, here is your forecast for Mansfield. This evening, a chance for showers and thunderstorms, high near 82. Tonight, showers and thunderstorms developing, low around 69. Sunday, showers and thunderstorms are likely. Then a chance for showers and thunderstorms, high near 83. Sunday night, showers and thunderstorms, low around 68. Monday, a slight chance for rain showers, high near 78. Monday night, mostly clear, low around 58. From the Mid-State Media Weather Center in Mansfield, there is currently one active weather alert for North Central Ohio. A flood watch remains in effect for portions of Richland, Ashland, Crawford, Morrow, Knox, Holmes, Wayne, Huron, and Marion until 8 o'clock tomorrow morning. Flash flooding caused by excessive rainfall is possible. Excessive runoff may result in flooding of rivers, creeks, streams, and other low-lying and flood-prone locations. You should monitor later forecasts and be prepared to take action should flash flood warnings be issued. 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

0: It's 106.1. It's Billy Idol and White Wedding. I was just discussing with Tommy and Shelley the other day about Billy Idol. Tommy's a big Billy Idol fan, and nothing wrong with that, but he's not seen The Wedding Singer. He thought it was just too much of a romantic thing, you know, nice kind of movie. But the movie itself is very funny. I'm not a movie person, as everybody that knows me knows that. But the Billy Idol part of that movie was just hysterical. And the whole movie, as far as the music references, just hysterical. So, yeah, if you've never seen it, check it out. I've got the Doobies with Michael McDonald on the lead. What a Fool Believes. Also, Poison coming up, too. Stay right here on Mix 106.1.
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8: Here is the current pollen report for North Central Ohio. Today is in the medium high category with a reading of 8.6. Tomorrow is expected to ease back to 2.6. By Monday, pollen levels move into the high category with a reading of 9.8. The top pollen sources are ragweed, nettle, and cheno pods. 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

Mix 106.1, that's Boys in an Unskinny Bop. I'm Mr. Ed, getting ready to get on out of here. We've got Retro Mix 106 coming up next. And, you know, great show. 70s, 80s, 90s, all mixed together. If you got a party going on, hey, we got the music for you. So just stay right here. I'll be back tomorrow from noon to 6, like always, on a Sunday. And, of course, on a morning fix, Tuesdays and Thursdays, we do music trivia, thanks to The Vault. So it's always a good time right here on Mix 106. Stick with us. I got Bon Jovi coming up with Bad Medicine. Folks, enjoy the rest of your evening with us right here on Mix 106.1.

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7: From the Mid-State Media Weather Center, here is your forecast for Mansfield. This evening, a chance for showers and thunderstorms, high near 82. Tonight, showers and thunderstorms developing, low around 69. Sunday, showers and thunderstorms are likely. Then a chance for showers and thunderstorms, high near 83. Sunday night, showers and thunderstorms, low around 68. Monday, a slight chance for rain showers, high near 78. Monday night, mostly clear, low around 58. From the Mid-State Media Weather Center in Mansfield, there is currently one active weather alert for North Central Ohio. A flood watch remains in effect for portions of Richland, Ashland, Crawford, Morrow, Knox, Holmes, Wayne, Huron, and Marion until 8 o'clock tomorrow morning. Flash flooding caused by excessive rainfall is possible. Excessive runoff may result in flooding of rivers, creeks, streams, and other low-lying and flood-prone locations. You should monitor later forecasts and be prepared to take action should flash flood warnings be issued. 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

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I'm your retro host. DJ Joe Vinyl is on the turntables right now, starting up the mix. And phone lines are open at 855-40-RETRO. 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Love these horns right here. It's Rick James.

Girls Just Want to Have Fun, Cyndi Lauper there on Retro Mix. That was her debut single as a solo artist, and what a monster hit for a debut single, right? Before she was a solo artist, she actually released an album as a member of the group Blue Angel, but it's really Girls Just Want to Have Fun that put her on the map. All right, we are in the mix. 855-40-RETRO to get through on the phones. Erasure, Chains of Love, is in the mix on Retro Mix.

found out about you. It's the Gin Blossoms on Retro Mix. And back in the day, did you have the Gin Blossoms lunchbox? Actually, did you even know there was a Gin Blossoms lunchbox? Well, it turns out that Robin Wilson, frontman for the Gin Blossoms, grew up as a huge fan of the group Kiss. And Kiss had a lunchbox. So when he made it in the music business, he said, you know what we need? A lunchbox. So he offered them to fan club members. All right, we're in the mix. Fleetwood Mac, Go Your Own Way.

0: 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But let's go to the phones now. Hello, who's this?
1: Sean.
0: Hey, Sean, what are you doing?
1: I'm painting my place tonight.
0: Oh, interesting. You're doing that this late in the day, huh?
1: Yeah, just got to get it done, you know. But you guys' music is keeping me moving.
0: Hey, glad to help keep your energy up. Painting has its challenges.
1: I just know when I get home, I'm going to find paint everywhere, and I mean everywhere.
0: Oh, gosh. I hope not.
1: Can you play Running Down a Dream by Tom Petty?
0: Yeah, sure thing. We'll do that next. Also, The Cure and Smash Mouth, too.
1: Thanks.
2: 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We'll be right back.
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0: You know, Debbie Gibson was only 14 when she wrote this song, but she still writes a really convincing and relatable song about trying to find the person of your dreams. That's her skill as a songwriter. You can also hear the skill in her vocals that made this song hit number one. 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

TYT, it's Michael Jackson there on Retro Mix, and Michael's brother Marlon is speaking out about some of the struggles that Michael went through being so famous. He said, if Michael just stepped outside in a couple of seconds, people would stop doing what they are doing, and that's why he started wearing disguises. He said that at one point he bumped into Michael at a record store. His clothes were dirty, his shoes were dirty, his shirt was torn, but he was in there shopping for records. All right, Cutting Crew, just dive in your arms tonight.

Knock on Wood, that's Amy Stewart on Retro Mix. She took that song from its Stax Soul roots and turned it into a disco hit, and she kept that whole good luck theme, but made it feel bigger, faster, and built for the dance floor. All right, Soft Cell now, Tainted Love on Retro Mix.

0: Flock of Seagulls, I Ran So Far Away in the mix on Retro Mix. 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Hi, who's this?
1: Hey, it's Martin.
0: Hey, Martin, what's going on?
1: I'm actually helping my brother move into his new place, and oh man, we've got to carry a sofa up like 4 flights of stairs.
0: Oh man, that sounds rough. What can we do to help?
1: Yeah, I was hoping you could play We Will Rock You by Queen.
0: Oh, you can totally stomp up the stairs to that. Let's do that next.
1: Yeah, perfect.
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7: Well, Queen shared that Brian May is going to perform at Starmus 8, a global science and music festival this October, kind of bringing together his rock side and his sciencey side. 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

Centerfold. It's Jay Giles' band in the mix on Retro Mix that went to number one in 1981, as did this next song 3 years later. In fact, it was Hall & Oates' final number one on the charts. Out of Touch is in the mix on Retro Mix.

100% pure love. It's Crystal Waters on Retro Mix. And before she blew up and got all famous, she was actually studying business and computer science at Howard University and was actually working as a computer technician with the Washington, D.C. parole board. She had a real job. Gasp! All right, Olivia Newton-John, Physical on Retro Mix.

0: Erotic City. It's Prince there on Retro Mix. And Prince had said that that song was inspired by Parliament Funkadelic, that he actually recorded the song right after he saw them perform in Los Angeles in 1983. Here's our number if we can do anything for you. 855-40-RETRO. That's good for requests, shout-outs, dedications, or anything else. 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Coming back with music from Michael Jackson, also the Scorpions, the Cars, Madonna, and more.
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2: From the people who brought you It's the Dog Park comes...

Let's Go Crazy. That's Prince in the mix on Retro Mix. And Cheap Trick, staying really busy. They are in the Rock and Roll Hall of Fame, of course. Back in November, they put out their 21st studio album, All Washed Up. The All Washed Up Tour got some more new dates coming up for this fall. They're on tour right now with ZZ Top. And they just finished up a run with Heart on the Royal Flush Tour. Here they are with I Want You to Want Me in the mix on Retro Mix.

Obsession, it's Animotion on Retro Mix. And Astrid Plain, frontwoman of Animotion, said that there were a number of factors behind the success of the band. She said, it was so innovative with the synthesizer that we were getting to make some different sounds, but we also had that edge of a whole new medium with MTV, where people were able to see bands through their little mini movies. There was a sassiness, colorfulness, and freedom that we had with the music, the bizarre clothes we got to wear, and the ability to be super creative with the look and the makeup. All right, Company B now, Fascinated.

0: You give love a bad name. That's Bon Jovi in the mix on Retro Mix. And here on this show, we love things retro. We love to reminisce about the past. But BuzzFeed just asked a bunch of older adults what everyday inconvenience from the past would frustrate people today. And it kind of goes to show just how much technology has changed our lives. Some of the best answers include waiting by the phone for a call, retyping entire pages on a typewriter, and researching at a library. 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